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13: A heat advisory begins at noon tomorrow and continues until 8 p.m. tomorrow night. Mainly cloudy tonight with a slight chance for storms. Lows around 65. Easterly winds 8 to 15 miles per hour. Slight chance of thunderstorms tomorrow. Daytime highs approaching 92. Mainly cloudy skies. That's your forecast. I'm staff meteorologist Paul Trombley. Currently, it's 75 degrees.

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6: A heat advisory begins at noon tomorrow and continues until 8 p.m. tomorrow night. Mainly cloudy tonight with a slight chance for storms. Lows around 65. Easterly winds 8 to 15 miles per hour. Slight chance of thunderstorms tomorrow. Daytime highs approaching 92. Mainly cloudy skies. That's your forecast. I'm staff meteorologist Paul Trombley. Currently, it's 75 degrees.

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5: A heat advisory begins at noon tomorrow and remains in effect until 8 p.m. tomorrow night. Mainly cloudy skies expected tonight with a slight chance of thunderstorms. Lows level off around 65. East winds 8 to 15 miles per hour. Slight chance of thunderstorms tomorrow. High temperatures reach up to 92. Mainly cloudy skies expected. I'm staff meteorologist Paul Frombley. Right now, 73.
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7: A heat advisory begins at noon tomorrow and remains in effect until 8 p.m. tomorrow night. Mainly cloudy skies expected tonight with a slight chance of thunderstorms. Lows level off around 65. East winds 8 to 15 miles per hour. Slight chance of thunderstorms tomorrow. High temperatures reach up to 92. Mainly cloudy skies expected. I'm staff meteorologist Paul Trombley. Right now, 73.
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7: A heat advisory begins at noon tomorrow and remains in effect until 8 p.m. tomorrow night. Mainly cloudy skies expected tonight with a slight chance of thunderstorms. Lows level off around 65. East winds 8 to 15 miles per hour. Slight chance of thunderstorms tomorrow. High temperatures reach up to 92. Mainly cloudy skies expected. I'm staff meteorologist Paul Frombly. Currently, it's 71 degrees.

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8: A heat advisory begins at noon tomorrow and remains in effect until 8 p.m. tomorrow night. Mainly cloudy skies expected tonight with a slight chance of thunderstorms. Lows level off around 65. East winds 8 to 15 miles per hour. Slight chance of thunderstorms tomorrow. High temperatures reach up to 92. Mainly cloudy skies expected. I'm staff meteorologist Paul Frombly. Currently, it's 71 degrees.

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3: A heat advisory begins at noon tomorrow and remains in effect until 8 p.m. tomorrow night. Mainly cloudy skies expected tonight with a slight chance of thunderstorms. Lows level off around 65. East winds 8 to 15 miles per hour. Slight chance of thunderstorms tomorrow. High temperatures reach up to 92. Mainly cloudy skies expected. I'm staff meteorologist Paul Trombley. Currently 70.
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9: A heat advisory begins at noon tomorrow and remains in effect until 8 p.m. tomorrow night. Mainly cloudy skies expected tonight with a slight chance of thunderstorms. Lows level off around 65. East winds 8 to 15 miles per hour. Slight chance of thunderstorms tomorrow. High temperatures reach up to 92. Mainly cloudy skies expected. I'm staff meteorologist Paul Frombly. Currently 70.
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7: A heat advisory begins at noon tomorrow and continues until 8 p.m. tomorrow night. Lows dip down to about 65 tonight under overcast skies. Winds out of the east, 8 to 15 miles per hour. Cloudy skies expected again tomorrow. Slight chance of thunderstorms. High temperatures reach up to 92. That's your forecast. I'm staff meteorologist Paul Frombly. Currently 69.
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From Bette Davis's eyes. 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To Kenny Loggins' feet. 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
5: A heat advisory begins at noon tomorrow and continues until 8 p.m. tomorrow night. Lows dip down to about 65 tonight under overcast skies. Winds out of the east, 8 to 15 miles per hour. Cloudy skies expected again tomorrow. Slight chance of thunderstorms. High temperatures reach up to 92. That's your forecast. I'm staff meteorologist Paul Frombly. Currently 69.
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1: A heat advisory begins at noon tomorrow and remains in effect until 8 p.m. tomorrow night. Lows dip down to about 65 overnight under overcast skies. Winds out of the east, 5 to 10 miles per hour. Cloudy skies expected again Monday. Slight chance of thunderstorms. High temperatures reach up to 92. That's your forecast. I'm staff meteorologist Paul Trombley. Right now, it's 69 degrees.

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1: A heat advisory begins at noon tomorrow and remains at a

effect until 8 p.m. tomorrow night. Lows dip down to about 65 overnight under overcast skies. Winds out of the east, 5 to 10 miles per hour. Cloudy skies expected again Monday. Slight chance of thunderstorms. High temperatures reach up to 92. That's your forecast. I'm staff meteorologist Paul Trombley. Right now, it's 69 degrees.

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1: A heat advisory begins at noon today and remains in effect until 8 p.m. tonight. Lows dip down to about 66 overnight under overcast skies. Winds out of the east, 5 to 10 miles per hour. Cloudy skies expected again Monday. Slight chance of thunderstorms. High temperatures reach up to 92. That's your forecast. I'm staff meteorologist Paul Trombley. Right now, 69.

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1: A heat advisory begins at noon today and remains in effect until 8 p.m. tonight. Lows dip down to about 66 overnight under overcast skies. Winds out of the east, 5 to 10 miles per hour. Cloudy skies expected again Monday. Slight chance of thunderstorms. High temperatures reach up to 92. That's your forecast. I'm staff meteorologist Paul Trombley. Right now, 69.

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From Betty Davis's eyes. 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To Kenny Loggins' feet. Now I gotta cut loose. 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
1: A heat advisory begins at noon today and remains in effect until 8 p.m. tonight. Lows dip down to about 66 overnight under overcast skies. Winds out of the east, 5 to 10 miles per hour. Cloudy skies expected again Monday. Slight chance of thunderstorms. High temperatures reach up to 92. That's your forecast. I'm staff meteorologist Paul Trombley. Right now, 69.

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1: A heat advisory begins at noon today and remains in effect until 8 p.m. tonight. Lows dip down to about 66 overnight under overcast skies. Winds out of the east, 5 to 10 miles per hour. Cloudy skies expected again Monday. Slight chance of thunderstorms. High temperatures reach up to 92. That's your forecast. I'm staff meteorologist Paul Trombley. Right now, it's 70 degrees.
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2: A heat advisory begins at noon today and continues until 8 p.m. tonight. Cloudy skies overnight with a low of 66. Easterly winds 8 to 15 miles per hour. Cloudy skies expected again Monday. Chance of thunderstorms. Daytime highs approaching 92. Chance of thunderstorms Monday night. Lows level off around 62. That's your forecast. I'm staff meteorologist Paul Crombley. Currently, it's 70 degrees.

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1: A heat advisory begins at noon today and continues until 8 p.m. tonight. Cloudy skies overnight with a low of 66. Easterly winds 8 to 15 miles per hour. Cloudy skies expected again Monday. Chance of thunderstorms. Daytime highs approaching 92. Chance of thunderstorms Monday night. Lows level off around 62. That's your forecast. I'm staff meteorologist Paul Crombley. Currently, it's 70 degrees.
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1: weather. A heat advisory begins at noon today and continues until 8 p.m. tonight. Lows level off around 68 overnight under overcast skies. Winds out of the east, 8 to 15 miles per hour. Cloudy skies expected again Monday. Chance of thunderstorms. High temperatures reach up to 92. The forecast is brought to you by Ag Country. I'm meteorologist Paul Tremblay. Currently 70.

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1: A heat advisory begins at noon today and continues until 8 p.m. tonight. Lows level off around 68 overnight under overcast skies. Winds out of the east, 8 to 15 miles per hour. Cloudy skies expected again Monday. Chance of thunderstorms. High temperatures reach up to 92. The forecast is brought to you by Ag Country. I'm meteorologist Paul Trombley. Currently 70.

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To Kenny Loggins' feet. Now I gotta cut loose. 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
2: A heat advisory begins at noon today and remains in effect until 8 p.m. tonight. Overcast today with a chance for storms. Daytime highs approaching 92. Southeasterly winds 10 to 20 miles per hour. Chance for storms tonight, lows around 62, mainly clear skies. The forecast is brought to you by Ag Country. I'm meteorologist Paul Trombley. Right now, it's 70 degrees.
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1: A heat advisory begins at noon today and remains in effect until 8 p.m. tonight. Overcast today with a chance for storms. Daytime highs approaching 92. Southeasterly winds 10 to 20 miles per hour. Chance for storms tonight. Lows around 62. Mainly clear skies. The forecast is brought to you by Ag Country. I'm meteorologist Paul Trombley. Right now, it's 70 degrees.
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5: ABC News, I'm Brian Clark. Four people have been killed in Kentucky's flash flooding, and the National Weather Service has now declared a flash flood emergency for three counties, Metcalf, Cumberland, and Clinton, where parts of the area have seen up to 8 inches of rain. ABC meteorologist Samara Theodore has more.
6: The situation in Kentucky is going to get dire as we head through the day because there's another threat for flooding, more of a threat, should I say. Grounds are already saturated, so we could see flooding happen very quickly.
5: In the West, it's hot, dry conditions fueling wildfires in Utah, where authorities say three firefighters were killed and two were hurt battling blazes on the border between Utah and Colorado. President Trump continues to remake the nation's capital. He spent the morning at the East Potomac Links, a popular golf course that he wants to convert into a championship-level course. President's ceasefire with Iran appears to be fraying after both the U.S. and Iran exchanged fire overnight. This is ABC News. There's going to be a new addition to the list of required reading for public school students in Texas. It's the Bible, says ABC's Alex Perchet.
7: But the Texas Republican-controlled Board of Education approved a mandated reading list for its more than 5 million public school students that includes passages from the Bible. In elementary school, students will begin with a picture book series. In middle school, they will learn about the Sermon on the Mount and teachings about the Kingdom of Heaven. And in high school, students will read Bible passages alongside classical authors like Charles Dickens and Jane Austen. Now, while this is likely to face challenges, those changes would go into effect in 2030.
5: Utz is issuing a voluntary recall of its Dirty and Zapp's brand potato chips because the FDA says they may be contaminated with salmonella. No illness has been reported, but the nearly 700,000 bags affected were distributed across 35 states, including New York, California, Florida, and Texas. I'm Brian Clark, ABC News.
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0: Nelson Auto Center, your weather sponsor this morning. As I said, a little drizzly. Here at 604, we've got 70, little fog, mist that's going on. We've got a little spit of rain happening. And we've got a chance for showers and then a chance for thunderstorms and a bit breezy today. So there is also a heat advisory that's going on as our temperatures are going to climb to 92, 62 overnight with showers and windy conditions. Those should be ending through the night. And then into tomorrow for Tuesday, sunny, windy, 84. Then 87 on Wednesday, 89 and sunny on Thursday. And right now, it again, fog, mist, and 70 here at the lakes. 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
0: 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James David Fry, 76, of Detroit Lakes, died Wednesday, June 24th at Essentia Health, and funeral services are on record tomorrow at David Donahauer Funeral Home, Detroit Lakes, visitation 1 hour prior to the service. Rose Roberts, 76, of New York Mills, passed away June 14th. Memorial service will be held on Tuesday, 11 a.m. at Carvin and Funeral Home, New York Mills, visitation 1 hour prior. 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
0: It was 1979 in Melbourne, Australia, when they got together. 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

623, a little drizzle, 70, dense fog this morning, too, as you're driving in. We'll get up to 92, heat advisory today, 92, muggy, maybe some thunderstorms, especially after 5 o'clock. Here comes Night Fever. It's the Bee Gees at Lakes 99.5. 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

0: Hey, good morning. That's Sister Christian from Night Ranger. And it's going to be a hot one today. We've got a heat advisory in play through the afternoon until about 8 o'clock tonight, but 92 for the high today. Little chances of rain showers and thunderstorms, little drizzle and 70 fog this morning here at the Lakeshores. Adrian Kronauer, a.k.a. Robin Williams, said in Good Morning Vietnam.
1: What's the weather like out there? It's hot. Damn hot. Real hot. Hot in this is my shorts. I can cook things in it. Little crotch pot cooking.
0: And while we're talking about food and pants, a Florida man on the run after trying to steal steak and brisket from a grocery store by shoving it down his pants. And here's the store owner talking about it.
2: Big pants. I think they're like made for stealing. You know, he has them blocked at the bottom so it doesn't go through. Came over here, looked around to see if anybody was looking, and he shoved it in his pants. Ended up going across the street to Publix. One of my employees was on break and saw all the rest of the stuff that he had.
3: Brisket, wine.
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0: 647 at the Lakes, 99.5/70. Some fog, a little misty out there, too. Kind of a spit of rain going on this morning. We do have a chance for showers today. Thunderstorms by a late afternoon, maybe towards supper time, is a possibility. But 92 for the high with a heat advisory from the National Weather Service, warning us about heat exhaustion, things like that. And again, 92 for the high today, 62 overnight, 84 and sunny on Tuesday, then 87 Wednesday, Thursday near 90 again. And it should be clear skies that day, too.
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2: ABC News, I'm Brian Clark. Four people have been killed in Kentucky's flash flooding, and the National Weather Service has now declared a flash flood emergency for three counties, Metcalf, Cumberland, and Clinton, where parts of the area have seen up to 8 inches of rain. ABC meteorologist Samara Theodore has more.
3: The situation in Kentucky is going to get dire as we head through the day because there's another threat for flooding, more of a threat, should I say. Grounds are already saturated, so we could see flooding happen very quickly.
2: In the West, it's hot, dry conditions fueling wildfires in Utah, where authorities say three firefighters were killed and two were hurt battling blazes on the border between Utah and Colorado. President Trump continues to remake the nation's capital. He spent the morning at the East Potomac Links, a popular golf course that he wants to convert into a championship-level course. President's ceasefire with Iran appears to be fraying after both the U.S. and Iran exchanged fire overnight. This is ABC News. There's going to be a new addition to the list of required reading for public school students in Texas. It's the Bible, says ABC's Alex Perchet.
4: But the Texas Republican-controlled Board of Education approved a mandated reading list for its more than 5 million public school students that includes passages from the Bible. In elementary school, students will begin with a picture book series. In middle school, they will learn about the Sermon on the Mount and teachings about the Kingdom of Heaven. And in high school, students will read Bible passages alongside classical authors like Charles Dickens and Jane Austen. Now, while this is likely to face challenges, those changes would go into effect in 2030.
2: Utz is issuing a voluntary recall of its Dirty and Zapp's brand potato chips because the FDA says they may be contaminated with salmonella. No illnesses have been reported, but the nearly 700,000 bags affected were distributed across 35 states, including New York, California, Florida, and Texas. I'm Brian Clark, ABC News.
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9: 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Much of Minnesota is under an extreme heat warning beginning this morning, and dangerous heat and humidity settle into the state through the day. The warning remains in effect until midnight, and temperatures are expected to climb into the 90s, heat index values reaching 105 to 110 degrees in some areas. Officials urge Minnesotans to stay hydrated, limit time outdoors during the hottest part of the day, and check on vulnerable family members and neighbors. Senator Amy Klobuchar is unveiling a workforce readiness plan as part of her campaign for governor. The proposal would expand apprenticeships and job training, boost reading and math achievement in K-12 schools, and increase access to community college and career credential programs. Klobuchar wants to add 10,000 apprenticeship and skills training opportunities with an emphasis on high-demand fields like healthcare, teaching, public safety, and the skilled trades. She says the plan is designed to prepare more Minnesotans for future jobs. A man is dead and a suspect is in custody following a stabbing in Cold Spring. Police say officers responded to a reported assault just after 8:30 Saturday night at a home. They found a man with a critical stab wound and attempted life-saving measures, but he died at the scene. A man in the residence was arrested and booked into the Stearns County Jail pending charges. Authorities say the victim's identity will be released later. There's no ongoing threat to the public. Two people are dead after a head-on crash in Itasca County Sunday afternoon. Minnesota State Patrol reports that two vehicles collided on Highway 169 near Victory Lane in Harris Township, just south of Grand Rapids, around 12:30 p.m. The drivers, 24-year-old McKenna Christensen of Luck, Wisconsin, and 83-year-old Carol Wiss of Grand Rapids, were both pronounced dead at the scene. Authorities say both women were wearing seatbelts. Alcohol is not believed to have been a factor. The crash remains under investigation. Authorities are investigating after a person was found dead inside a burned vehicle in Forest Lake. Firefighters were dispatched just before 11:40 Saturday night to a home on the 100 block of 5th Street Northwest. Crews arrived to find a vehicle engulfed in flames in the driveway. Once the flames were extinguished, one person was discovered dead inside. The victim has not been identified, and the investigators are working to determine what sparked the fire. The New York Mills Regional Cultural Center, in conjunction with Lund Mania Festivities, is inviting you to Main Avenue in downtown New York Mills, once again becoming a vibrant, pedestrian-only celebration of art, fishing, music, and community during the 12th Annual Fish House Festival, Friday, July 10th. 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
9: We're under a severe thunderstorm watch until noon. Light drizzle here this morning in 70. Chance for showers and maybe thunderstorms again late afternoon into around supper time. Windy conditions there. Heat advisory around the area. Near record highs all this week. 92 today, 84 on Tuesday, 87 on Wednesday, and 89 on Thursday. 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
12: Well, the KLN Legion baseball tournament held in town. The Perm Legion team goes 3-0 in the round-robin tournament. Perm beat Walker 6-2. Winning pitcher was Schmelz, went six innings, gave up two runs, six hits, had eight strikeouts and two walks. Bloom in relief, gave up no runs, no hits, two strikeouts, no walks. Lung had two runs and two hits. Brody Wacker with a run, a hit, and an RBI. Zeissy with two hits and an RBI. And Anderson with a run, two hits, and an RBI in that win over Walker. Perm then defeated Watertown by a score of 11-0 in five innings. Winning pitcher was Schumacher. Went five innings, gave up no runs, no hits, had seven strikeouts and one walk. Zeissy had three runs, three hits, and an RBI. Schumacher, two runs, two hits, and an RBI. Bloom with two runs, a hit, and two RBI. Schmelz with two hits, two RBI. Meyer with a run, two hits, and an RBI in that win over Watertown. Then Perm beat Aiken in a close one, 2-1. Winning pitcher was Long, went three innings, gave up no runs, one hit, one strikeout, no walks. Bloom in relief, gave up one run, one hit. hit, two strikeouts, one walk, and Zeissy in relief with no runs, no hits, one strikeout, and no walks. Zeissy had two hits and three stolen bases. Schmelz and Schrupp had a run and a hit, and Lung had one hit and two RBI in that victory over Aiken. Perm Pirate Baseball, they lost to Bluffton 5-2. Melvin took the loss, gave up three runs off four hits, had five strikeouts and a walk. Anderson Relief gave up two runs, two hits, five strikeouts, three walks. Lindbergh with two hits and an RBI. Reuther with a hit and an RBI, and Anderson with a run and a hit. Winning pitcher for Bluffton was Heyman. Went five innings, gave up two runs, five hits, had six strikeouts and three walks. Kowaleski in relief went four innings, gave up no runs, two hits, four strikeouts and two walks. Davis for Bluffton had two runs and a hit. Sweary with a run, two hits, an RBI, and a double. And Dykoff with two hits in that victory for Bluffton. The Twins beat the Rockies 3-2 to win their series 2-1. The Cody Clemens and Ryan Kreidler each had a home run. Connor Prelep gave up two runs of six hits and had 10 strikeouts. Andrew Morris got his fourth win in relief. Twins will be in Houston tonight at 7:10. Harian Ryu wins the LPGA Championship at Hazeltine Golf Club in Chaska. Ryu won $1.95 million for that victory. The Wild draft in the NHL, they traded away a few things and they ended up with three players: 6'4" Swedish center Adam Anderson, 6'4" forward Caden Lemire out of Western Hockey League, 6'8" goalie Philippe Ruska out of the Western Hockey League. Wild's Bill Guerin was awarded the NHL Manager of the Year. Some Minnesota natives that got drafted: Moorhead's Wyan Collin went to the Nashville Predators. Rogers, Minnesota's Jaden Kurtz went to Anaheim. Hermanstown's Victor Planted went to Detroit. Minnetonka's Mickey Burchild went to Carolina. Eastview's Zach Wooten went to Winnipeg. And Holy Angels' Teddy Lechner went to Colorado. The Buffalo Bills will not include O.J. Simpson in the Ring of Honor in their new stadium. CFL, they will not allow quarterback Brandon Sorsby to join the league. And Scotty Scheffler and Victor Hovland will play a sudden-death playoff, and that will be at the Travelers Championship starting at 9 o'clock this morning. That's all for your sports on the Lakes 99.5.

0: That's the Turtles, Happy Together, here at the Lakes 99.5. And this is interesting. A mental health counselor found a better way to treat his male clientele. He posted about it on TikTok and said this.
1: 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I'm a licensed associate mental health counselor, and here's what I figured out. It's not that men don't want help. 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Same licensed counseling, just a completely different environment. When a man is focused on his swing, his guard comes down. The conversation happens naturally. He doesn't feel like a patient. He feels like himself.
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0: 71 and rain showers here this morning. Chance of rain through the day. Actually, a severe thunderstorm watch in effect until about noon today. Heat advisory in the afternoon as we've got near record temps. 92 for the high today, 84 and sunny on Tuesday, 87 Wednesday, maybe some rain there. And then a high of 89 and sunshine expected on Thursday.
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0: be a hot day of turtle races coming up here. 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Also, Hornet Pride Picnic Wednesdays 11 to 1 at UCB in Frazee. Well, here's what's going on. We've got a severe thunderstorm watch in effect. Conditions are good for thunderstorms this morning until about noon. And then 92 for the high today, putting us into a heat advisory there from the National Weather Service. 62 overnight, 84 and sunny on Tuesday, 87. Thunderstorms are possible on Wednesday, and then sunshine and 89 on Thursday. 71 right now, and a little drizzle at the lakes. Lakes 99.5.
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3: 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Everyone's right in the pocket. 72 for Fergus Falls, a little fog mist. Same for Roger, Walvoetna, Henning area, 69 there. John Waller, Pelican Rapids, reporting 70. We're at 71 and drizzle this morning here at the Lakes 99.5. And we do have a thunderstorm watch, severe thunderstorm watch going on until noon. 92 for the high, 62 overnight, 84 and sunny tomorrow, 87 on Wednesday.
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1: ABC News, I'm Brian Clark. Four people have been killed in Kentucky's flash flooding, and the National Weather Service has now declared a flash flood emergency for three counties, Metcalf, Cumberland, and Clinton, where parts of the area have seen up to 8 inches of rain. ABC meteorologist Samara Theodore has more.
2: The situation in Kentucky is going to get dire as we head through the day because there's another threat for flooding, more of a threat, should I say. Grounds are already saturated, so we could see flooding happen very quickly.
1: In the West, it's hot, dry conditions fueling wildfires in Utah, where authorities say three firefighters were killed and two were hurt battling blazes on the border between Utah and Colorado. President Trump continues to remake the nation's capital. He spent the morning at the East Potomac Links, a popular golf course that he wants to convert into a championship-level course. President's ceasefire with Iran appears to be fraying after both the U.S. and Iran exchanged fire overnight. This is ABC News. There's going to be a new addition to the list of required reading for public school students in Texas. It's the Bible, says ABC's Alex Perche.
3: But the Texas Republican-controlled Board of Education approved a mandated reading list for its more than 5 million public school students that includes passages from the Bible. In elementary school, students will begin with a picture book series. In middle school, they will learn about the Sermon on the Mount and teachings about the Kingdom of Heaven. And in high school, students will read Bible passages alongside classical authors like Charles Dickens and Jane Austen. Now, while this is likely to face challenges, those changes would go into effect in 2030.
1: Utz is issuing a voluntary recall of its Dirty and Zapp's brand potato chips because the FDA says they may be contaminated with salmonella. No illness has been reported, but the nearly 700,000 bags affected were distributed across 35 states, including New York, California, Florida, and Texas. I'm Brian Clark, ABC News.
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8: 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Much of Minnesota is under an extreme heat warning beginning this morning, and dangerous heat and humidity settle into the state through the day. The warning remains in effect until midnight, and temperatures are expected to climb into the 90s. Heat index values reaching 105 to 110 degrees in some areas. Officials urge Minnesotans to stay hydrated, limit time outdoors during the hottest part of the day, and check on vulnerable family members and neighbors. Senator Amy Klobuchar is unveiling a workforce readiness plan as part of her campaign for governor. The proposal would expand apprenticeships and job training, boost reading and math achievement in K-12 schools, and increase access to community college and career credential programs. Klobuchar wants to add 10,000 apprenticeship and skills training opportunities, with an emphasis on high-demand fields like healthcare, teaching, public safety, and the skilled trades. She says the plan is designed to prepare more Minnesotans for future jobs. A man is dead and a suspect is in custody following a stabbing in Cold Spring. Police say officers responded to a reported assault just after 8:30 Saturday night at a home. They found a man with a critical stab wound and attempted life-saving measures, but he died at the scene. A man in the residence was arrested and booked into the Stearns County Jail pending charges. Authorities say the victim's identity will be released later. There's no ongoing threat to the public. Two people are dead after a head-on crash in Itasca County Sunday afternoon. Minnesota State Patrol reports that two vehicles collided on Highway 169 near Victory Lane in Harris Township, just south of Grand Rapids, around 12:30 p.m. The drivers, 24-year-old McKenna Christensen of Luck, Wisconsin, and 83-year-old Carol Wiss of Grand Rapids, were both pronounced dead at the scene. Authorities say both women were wearing seatbelts. Alcohol is not believed to have been a factor. The crash remains under investigation. Authorities are investigating after a person was found dead inside a burned vehicle in Forest Lake. Firefighters were dispatched just before 11:40 Saturday night to a home on the 100 block of 5th Street Northwest. Crews arrived to find a vehicle engulfed in flames in the driveway. Once the flames were extinguished, one person was discovered dead inside. The victim has not been identified, and the investigators are working to determine what sparked the fire. The New York Mills Regional Cultural Center, in conjunction with Lund Mania festivities, is inviting you to Main Avenue in downtown New York Mills, once again becoming a vibrant, pedestrian-only celebration of art, fishing, music, and community during the 12th annual Fish House Festival, Friday, July 10th. 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
8: Severe thunderstorm watch till noon today. Heat advisory going on late afternoon to midnight. 71 and fog is where we're at right now. We've got breezes, I guess are rather calm currently, but high humidity. Sitting at about 89% humidity right now, 92 for the high, 62 overnight. And as I said, thunderstorms are possible today, looking at especially after 5 o'clock today. But about 10 o'clock this morning, expect a blast of some heavier rains and things like that. So we're looking at that on radar anyway. So 92 for the high, 84 sunny on Tuesday, 87 on Wednesday, 89 and sunny on Thursday. Record highs are possible throughout this first part of the week. 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
16: Well, the KLN Legion baseball tournament held in town. The Perm Legion team goes 3-0 in the round-robin tournament. Perm beat Walker 6-2. Winning pitcher was Schmelz, went six innings, gave up two runs, six hits, had eight strikeouts and two walks. Bloom in relief, gave up no runs, no hits, two strikeouts, no walks. Lung had two runs and two hits. Brody Wacker with a run, a hit, and an RBI. Zeissy with two hits and an RBI. And Anderson with a run, two hits, and an RBI in that win over Walker. Perm then defeated Watertown by a score of 11-0 in five innings. Winning pitcher was Schumacher. Went five innings, gave up no runs, no hits, had seven strikeouts and one walk. Zeissy had three runs, three hits, and an RBI. Schumacher, two runs, two hits, and an RBI. Bloom with two runs, a hit, and two RBI. Schmelz with two hits, two RBI. Meyer with a run, two hits, and an RBI in that win over Watertown. Then Perm beat Aiken in a close one, 2-1. Winning pitcher was Long, went three innings, gave up no runs, one hit, one strikeout, no walks. Bloom in relief, gave up one run, one hit, two strikeouts, one walk. And Zeissy in relief with no runs, no hits, one strikeout, and no walks. Zeissy had two hits and three stolen bases. Schmelz and Schrupp had a run and a hit, and Lung had one hit and two RBI in that victory over Aiken. Perm Pirate Baseball, they lost to Bluffton 5-2. Melvin took the loss, gave up three runs off four hits, had five strikeouts and a walk. Anderson Relief gave up two runs, two hits, five strikeouts, three walks. Lindbergh with two hits and an RBI. Ruther with a hit and an RBI. And Anderson with a run and a hit. Winning pitcher for Bluffton was Heyman. Went five innings, gave up two runs, five hits, had six strikeouts and three walks. Kowaleski in relief went four innings, gave up no runs, two hits, four strikeouts and two walks. Davis for Bluffton had two runs and a hit. Swery with a run, two hits, an RBI, and a double. And Dykoff with two hits in that victory for Bluffton. The Twins beat the Rockies 3-2 to win their series 2-1. The Cody Clemens and Ryan Kreidler each had a home run. Connor Prelep gave up two runs of six hits and had 10 strikeouts. Andrew Morris got his fourth win in relief. Twins will be in Houston tonight at 7:10. Harrion Ryu wins the LPGA Championship at Hazeltine Golf Club in Chaska. Ryu won $1.95 million for that victory. The Wild draft in the NHL, they traded away a few things and they ended up with three players, 6'4" Swedish center Adam Andersson, 6'4" forward Caden Lemire out of the Western Hockey League, 6'8" goalie Philippe Ruska out of the Western Hockey League. Wild's Bill Guerin was awarded the NHL Manager of the Year. Some Minnesota natives that got drafted, Moorhead's Wyatt Collin went to the Nashville Predators. Rogers, Minnesota's Jaden Kurtz went to Anaheim. Hermiston's Victor Planted went to Detroit. Minnetonka's Mickey Burchild went to Carolina. Eastview's Zach Wooten went to Winnipeg. And Holy Angels' Teddy Lechner went to Colorado. The Buffalo Bills will not include O.J. Simpson in the Ring of Honor in their new stadium. CFL, they will not allow quarterback Brandon Sorsby to join the league, and Scotty Scheffler and Victor Hovland will play a sudden death playoff, and that will be at the Travelers Championship starting at 9:00 this morning. That's all for your sports on the Lakes 99.5.
8: Very good morning to you from all of us at the Lakes 99.5, and Tyler's joining us from the backyard, JNL Nutritional Consulting. A good morning to you.
17: Hey, good morning, David. You have a great weekend?
8: Yeah, always. It was always too short, right? Back to
17: it. That's right. Yeah. We get it. You know, this weekend, though, some of us get a little bit of a longer one. So, yeah.
8: Yeah, this weekend, you bet. Yeah, that'll be nice. And hopefully people have some time off, and yourself included. But what would you like us to know, and maybe jump ahead, take a look at any special hours for the backyard?
17: So Friday, we are going to be closing early. So we're closing at 1 o'clock. So you got some time to come on in, get some dog food, get some chicken feed, whatever you need. And then Saturday we are closed. So yeah, we'll be closed on the 4th of July. Getting excited. It's going to get a little warm here. If you're getting to the lake, you're bringing the pets. We do have a ton of toys that are, they float in the water, so you can throw them in the water. Don't have to worry about fishing them out. We have, I think, the Westpaw line. Almost every one of those toys floats, so it's kind of a fun new little toy. And then we also have the life jackets for dogs. So if you got a new dog or an old dog, you're just not super sure if you want to bring them on that pontoon ride, we do have some dog life jackets to check it out if you are interested in that.
8: Okay, so a lot of ways to keep your puppy safe. Anything else you'd like to share regarding around the store?
17: So with 4th of July, the fireworks and dogs, they don't match very well. If you have any worries about that, we will be posting kind of some tips and just some stuff to keep your dog safe this weekend. Basically, if you keep them inside during these big fireworks shows, even if we're not having one in town, there's going to be probably a handful of them going around the lake. So if you're in or around one of those, we'll try to keep them indoors. And then if you're looking for a place to stay, backyard boarding, it does have a few spots left. It is getting pretty full, but you can sure give them a call if maybe you don't feel comfortable bringing your dog wherever you're going for the 4th of July. They got a little extra spot over there. So
8: you've got those, are they calming blankets or what are the jackets?
17: We do, yeah. So Thunder shirt makes essentially a jacket that kind of acts like a comforting hug, if you will.
8: And yeah.
17: We also have calming shoes as well. But yeah, if you're looking for anything like that, stop on him and give us a call and we can help you out.
8: Yeah, get into the backyard, J&L Nutritional Consulting. Remember those hours coming up for the weekend. But what are the other ways that we can find you and follow along?
17: Yeah, you can check us out on facebook.com/visitthebackyard, and we'll post a bunch of updates from boarding, a bunch of those tips for the 4th of July weekend. And you're going to see a lot of birding stuff on there. I know Jay has crossed off a number of birds, but I think he's still hoping to cross off some more here, and we'll be putting updates on that as well.
8: Sounds good. Thanks for being on, Tyler. Have a great week.
17: Yeah, you bet, David.
18: Irving, look at my phone. Our neighbors just posted a video on social media saying they hate us.
19: Land sakes. How can that be? They must have had their underbridges in a bundle after the garage door fell apart, and they called the other guy to repair instead of calling Warner like we would.
18: Well, not exactly, Irving. Apparently, the little fella is mad at us because he has cats in his yard.
19: But we don't have any cats.
18: I know, Irving. The broken garage door would have made more sense.
20: When you think garage doors, think Warner.
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8: Very good morning to you. Thanks for listening in. This is the Lakes 99.5 as we are broadcasting from our KLN Family Brand Studios downtown Purim. We'd like to share with you information going on in the community and service organizations that are helping us out. Elevate is here this morning, and a good morning to you, Mindy Larson.
22: Good morning.
8: Mindy, historically, the home tour has been basically organized by Elevate. And how has that impacted Elevate and the community?
22: Absolutely. So this year will be our second year of bringing the Lakes Area Home Tour to the area.
8: Nice.
22: This is our annual fundraiser. So for those that don't know, Elevate, probably 75% of our funds are grant funds. So any fundraisers and things like that we can do is super helpful to us and to our program and to keep us doing what we're doing in the community, which our overall goal is just to keep aging in Otter Tail County fun and supportive and making sure people have the resources that they need when they need them, getting out, being social, volunteering in our area, whatever that looks like for people. We want them to know that Elevate is here to support whatever they're looking to do in the area. So
8: what can we expect with the home tour? How does that look?
22: Yes. Yeah, so the home tour is scheduled for Saturday, October 10th. Last year's home tour, we had over 550 people through the homes. We have seven homes on the tour this year, all within the area of Perham, Frazee, and Otter Tail. Seven really beautiful homes. It is going to be a great tour this year. Last year's home tour, we raised a little over $40,000 in one day. So it was amazing to see the support that we received from sponsors and then from those folks buying tickets. So it's a nice way for us to get people to the area to see what we have available, give people ideas if they're looking to build or remodel. Some people just like to go and dream. And I think that that's a really special thing to do on the tour as well. So I just wanted to let people know that if they are interested in being a part of the tour through sponsorship, we have lots of sponsor opportunities available. We sent out about 400 or so sponsorship packets to local businesses, people that have done work on the homes, local businesses that are part of our local chambers, anything like that. So lots of business should have received the information. But if there is anybody that didn't get the info and would like to know how they can be a part of the tour, I would love to talk with them. So
8: who makes a good sponsor?
22: Anybody, honestly. Okay. We have a lot of folks in the trades. So plumbing, heating, air conditioning, flooring, home interior, interior design, construction companies. We ask the homeowners that are on the tour anything from who put your dock in the water, where'd you buy your boat, who did your landscaping, your garage doors, your windows. We know all of that information. So those are the folks that we've reached out to. But there's so many unique ways to be a part of the tour. I want to make sure that everybody knows that if there is interest in sponsoring or being a part of the tour, we want to talk to you.
8: Yeah, if you are working with folks, even to maybe downsize, declutter, things like that.
22: Absolutely.
8: You know, it just is amazing when you go through these homes, the inspiration you'll find.
22: Yeah.
8: By getting in other people's business a little bit.
22: We kind of joke because Elevate has the nosy neighbor tours that we do all over town. We always joke that this is the ultimate nosy neighbor tour. Like, to be able to go in and see seven people's homes and just see how they decorate or ideas that they have, like, it's very inspiring and it makes you want to go home and like redo your whole house. So it's pretty great.
8: Yeah. Well, again, Mindy Larson from Elevate, and we're talking this early about the home tour to maybe inspire some more sponsorship.
22: Absolutely. And the sponsorship is really beneficial to the businesses that want to be a part of it. You're included in our printed booklet. A lot of information is on the ticket that people have in their hands all day long, on our social media, in all of the homes throughout the tour. Like, this is a great way to be a part of the tour online, in print, and really get your business and information out there. This is a fantastic way to do it. We had folks from as far as Alexandria, Brainerd, Minneapolis, Grand Forks, East Grand Forks. So this really is bringing a lot of tourism and people into our communities. So we know that it's impactful, not just from the Elevate standpoint from fundraising, but also for bringing business here and letting people see how great Otter Tail County is. And I just think it's an excellent opportunity to showcase what we've got going on.
8: You know, it really is an extension of your mission to connect people.
22: Absolutely.
8: And whether they're providing services or whatever's happening, but this is another connection.
22: Absolutely. And it is such a fun day. We just enjoy seeing everybody out and about and giving us an opportunity to really talk about our mission and what we're trying to do here, and just show how special Elevate is and how fortunate we're all to not only work at Elevate, but also to have it in the community. So,
8: Mindy, what would you like people to know in regard to Elevate and following up? And
22: absolutely. So if they're looking to sponsor or even ask questions or learn more about the tour in general, please just give us a call at 347-1974. I'm option 4 on the messages, so just push option 4 to talk with me. And I'd be happy to answer any questions that people have about sponsorship or being a part of the tour or what that could look like. Let's figure it out.
8: All right. And the website?
22: Yes, elevateotc.org. There is a link to the Lakes Area Home Tour information on our website. Otherwise, give us a call. You can send me an email at mindy.larson@permhealth.org. Send us a message on Facebook. Stop by. It doesn't matter. I'm just looking to talk to you and figure out how we can make this tour even better than last year. So,
8: thanks for coming in and making
22: the invite. Absolutely. Thank you so much.
8: Mindy Larson this morning. Elevate.

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7: A severe thunderstorm watch continues. A heat advisory begins at noon today. Cloudy skies expected today with a chance of thunderstorms. Daytime highs approaching 92. Southeasterly winds 10 to 20 miles per hour. Mainly clear skies tonight. Chance of thunderstorms. Lows level off around 62. That's your forecast. I'm staff meteorologist Paul Frombley. Right now, 71.
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7: A severe thunderstorm watch continues. A heat advisory begins at noon today. Cloudy skies expected today with a chance of thunderstorms. Daytime highs approaching 92, southeasterly winds 10 to 20 miles per hour. Mainly clear skies tonight, chance of thunderstorms. Lows level off around 62. That's your forecast. I'm Staff Meteorologist Paul Trombley. Right now, 71.
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4: ABC News, I'm Brian Clark. Four people have been killed in Kentucky's flash flooding, and the National Weather Service has now declared a flash flood emergency for three counties, Metcalf, Cumberland, and Clinton, where parts of the area have seen up to 8 inches of rain. ABC meteorologist Samara Theodore has more.
5: The situation in Kentucky is going to get dire as we head through the day because there's another threat for flooding, more of a threat, should I say. Grounds are already saturated, so we could see flooding happen very quickly.
4: In the West, it's hot, dry conditions fueling wildfires in Utah, where authorities say three firefighters were killed and two were hurt battling blazes on the border between Utah and Colorado. President Trump continues to remake the nation's capital. He spent the morning at the East Potomac Links, a popular golf course that he wants to convert into a championship-level course. President's ceasefire with Iran appears to be fraying after both the U.S. and Iran exchanged fire overnight. This is ABC News. There's going to be a new addition to the list of required reading for public school students in Texas. It's the Bible, says ABC's Alex Perche.
6: But the Texas Republican-controlled Board of Education approved a mandated reading list for its more than 5 million public school students that includes passages from the Bible. In elementary school, students will begin with a picture book series. In middle school, they will learn about the Sermon on the Mount and teachings about the Kingdom of Heaven. And in high school, students will read Bible passages alongside classical authors like Charles Dickens and Jane Austen. Now, while this is likely to face challenges, those changes would go into effect in 2030.
4: Utz is issuing a voluntary recall of its Dirty and Zapp's brand potato chips because the FDA says they may be contaminated with salmonella. No illness has been reported, but the nearly 700,000 bags affected were distributed across 35 states, including New York, California, Florida, and Texas. I'm Brian Clark, ABC News.
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11: A severe thunderstorm watch remains in effect. A heat advisory begins at noon today. Chance of thunderstorms today. Otherwise, cloudy skies expected. Daytime highs approaching 92. Winds out of the southeast, 10 to 20 miles per hour. Chance of thunderstorms tonight. Lows level off around 62. Mainly clear skies. That's your forecast. I'm staff meteorologist Paul Trombley. Right now, 71.
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7: A severe thunderstorm watch remains in effect. A heat advisory begins at noon today. Chance of thunderstorms today. Otherwise, cloudy skies expected. Daytime highs approaching 92. Winds out of the southeast, 10 to 20 miles per hour. Chance of thunderstorms tonight. Lows level off around 62. Mainly clear skies. That's your forecast. I'm Staff Meteorologist Paul Frombly. Right now, 71.

The Lakes, 99.5. 99 Days of Summer with Periwinkle in Otterdale. Summer Breeze.

Yeah, so as we just heard, the National Weather Service has issued a severe thunderstorm warning, and it sounded like that was hard to understand that, but down by Underwood and moving northeast. Severe storm and radar indicating hail and strong winds with this. So as soon as I can get that directly from the National Weather Service... And that warning has not posted. That came directly from the emergency interrupt network, but I have not seen that. So severe thunderstorm watch otherwise. That's in play now until noon. And here's the warning. So severe thunderstorm warning. This is southern Clay County, southern Otter Tail County, northwestern Grant, Wilkin, southeastern Cass County, Richland, and southeastern Sargent County. Severe thunderstorms located over mainly rural areas of southern Richland near Hankinson and Lidgerwood and moving northeast at 55, 70-mile-per-hour wind gusts and quarter-size hail from the radar indication. Hail damage to vehicles is expected and considerable tree damage. Wind damage also likely to mobile homes, roofs, and outbuildings. The impacted areas include Fergus Falls, Wahpeton, Breckenridge, Barnesville, Hankinson, Kindred, and Lidgerwood with this storm warning. So again, passing that information along, and we'll keep you posted here at the lakes.

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8: A severe thunderstorm watch continues. A heat advisory begins at noon today. Chance of thunderstorms today. Otherwise, cloudy skies with a few peaks of sun. High temperatures reach up to 92. Winds out of the southeast, 15 to 20 miles per hour. Mainly clear skies tonight. Chance of thunderstorms. Lows dip down to about 62. That's your forecast. I'm staff meteorologist Paul Frobley. Currently, it's 70 degrees.
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13: A severe thunderstorm watch continues. A heat advisory begins at noon today. Chance of thunderstorms today. Otherwise, cloudy skies with a few peaks of sun. High temperatures reach up to 92. Winds out of the southeast, 15 to 20 miles per hour. Mainly clear skies tonight. Chance of thunderstorms. Lows dip down to about 62. That's your forecast. I'm staff meteorologist Paul Frobley. Currently, it's 70 degrees.

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9: A severe thunderstorm watch continues. A heat advisory begins at noon today. Chance of thunderstorms today. Otherwise, cloudy skies with a few peaks of sun. High temperatures reach up to 92. Winds out of the southeast, 15 to 20 miles per hour. Mainly clear skies tonight. Chance of thunderstorms. Lows dip down to about 62. That's your forecast. I'm staff meteorologist Paul Crowley. Currently, it's 69 degrees.
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11: A severe thunderstorm watch continues. A heat advisory begins at noon today. Chance of thunderstorms today. Otherwise, cloudy skies with a few peaks of sun. High temperatures reach up to 92. Winds out of the southeast, 15 to 20 miles per hour. Mainly clear skies tonight. Chance of thunderstorms. Lows dip down to about 62. That's your forecast. I'm staff meteorologist Paul Trombley. Currently, it's 69 degrees.
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4: A high wind warning and severe thunderstorm watch remain in effect. A heat advisory begins at noon today. Daytime highs approaching 92 today under overcast skies with a chance of thunderstorms. Southeasterly winds 15 to 20 miles per hour. Lows level off around 62 tonight. Chance for storms. That's your forecast. I'm staff meteorologist Paul Crombley. Currently, it's 69 degrees.
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3: Perm Legion team goes 3-0 in the KLN Legion Baseball Tournament. Perm beats Walker 6-2 in the first game. A winning pitcher was Schmelz. And Bloom came in relief. Lung had two runs, two hits. Wacker with a run, a hit, and RBI. Zeissi with two hits and an RBI. And Anza with a run, two hits, and an RBI. Perm over Watertown in five innings, 11-0. Winning pitcher was Schumacher through a no-hitter. Zeissi with three runs, three hits, and RBI. Schumacher with two runs, two hits, and an RBI. Bloom with two runs, a hit, and two RBI. Schmelz with two hits, two RBI, and Meyer with a run and two hits and an RBI. Then Perm went over Aiken in a close one, 2-1. Lung was the winning pitcher. Bloom and Zeissi in relief. Zeissi had two hits and three stolen bases. Schmelz and Strupp with a run and a hit. And Lung with a hit and two RBI in that win for the Perm Legion team. Perm Pirates lost to Bluffton 5-2. Melvin took the loss on the mound. Lindbergh had two hits and RBI. Ruther with a hit and RBI. And Anza with one run and one hit for Perm. The Twins beat the Rockies 3-2 to win their series 2-1. Cody Clemens and Ryan Kreidle each had a home run. Connor Prelip gave up two runs off six hits and his 10 strikeouts. Andrew Morris got the win in relief. That's his fourth win. The Twins are in Houston tonight at 7:10. Also, the Wild drafted three players. Swedish center Adam Andersson, forward Caden Lemire out of the Western Hockey League, also out of that league, goalie Philippe Ruziga for the Wild. Also, Wild general manager Bill Guerin was awarded the Manager of the Year out of the NHL. The Buffalo Bills will not include O.J. Simpson in the Ring of Honor in their new stadium. The CFL will not allow quarterback Brendan Sorsby to join their league this year. That's all for your sports on the Lakes 99.5.

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12: A heat advisory continues until 8 p.m. tonight. A high wind warning continues until 1 p.m. this afternoon. Cloudy skies expected this afternoon with a chance for storms. High of 92. Southeast winds 15 to 20 miles per hour. Chance of thunderstorms tonight. Lows dip down to about 62. Partly cloudy skies. That's your forecast. I'm staff meteorologist Paul Frombly. Right now, 71.

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5: A heat advisory continues until 8 p.m. tonight. Chance of thunderstorms this afternoon. Otherwise, cloudy skies with a few peaks of sun. High temperatures reach up to 92. Southeast winds 15 to 20 miles per hour. Partly cloudy skies tonight. Chance of thunderstorms. Lows dip down to about 62. High of 83 tomorrow. Mainly clear. I'm staff meteorologist Paul Trombley. Right now, it's 71 degrees.

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6: 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My name's Joel Koetke, broadcasting from the KLN Family Brand Studios right here in downtown Perham. 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
18: A heat advisory continues until 8 p.m. tonight. Chance of thunderstorms this afternoon. Otherwise, cloudy skies with a few peaks of sun. High temperatures reach up to 92. Southeast winds 15 to 20 miles per hour. Partly cloudy skies tonight. Chance of thunderstorms. Lows dip down to about 62. High of 83 tomorrow. Mainly clear. I'm staff meteorologist Paul Tremblay. Currently, it's 69 degrees.
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0: Best Mix of Classics, Billy Joel on the Lakes, 99.5. How many of you watched Canada in the round of 32 yesterday? Yeah, you know, another one of those. This is a knockout round, right? So this is where the team's playing not to lose for 90 minutes. And then a half hour of extra time before going to the always entertaining shootout. However, yesterday, Canada was looking for a goal. They got one late, very late. And they move on to the round of 16, of course, Team USA. They'll take on Bosnia. That's on Wednesday night, 7 o'clock. Of course, elimination round. It's win or go home. So for those who are visiting the United States, watching the World Cup, kind of confusing because here in America, we've got football. And of course, the rest of the globe, it's soccer.
1: This is a special message for our World Cup visitors. Folks, we're delighted you finally discovered ranch dressing. It's pretty life-changing, isn't it? Additionally, we're thrilled you're embracing membership stores with 17 different kinds of Oreos for some reason. But now that you've clearly seen how we've been correct about a few things, it's time to admit we were right about one more. The sport is called soccer, not football. Soccer. So let's make a deal. You keep quietly stuffing ranch into your suitcase, and we'll pretend not to notice. But in return, you call it soccer. It's a win-win. Well, mostly for us, but still a win-win. Look, nobody's asking you to abandon your culture. We're just asking you to stop being wrong. Call it soccer. You can do this. We have faith in you. Oh, and one last thing. When you get home, you may want to schedule an appointment with a cardiologist, because with the amount of American junk food you've been eating, your LDL is about ready to start singing the national anthem. Safe travels. And if anyone asks what sport you watched in America, the correct answer is soccer.
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8: Heat advisory remains in effect. More clouds than sun this afternoon with a chance for storms. High of 90. Southeasterly winds 15 to 20 miles per hour. Partly cloudy skies tonight. Chance of thunderstorms. Lows dip down to about 62. Mainly sunny tomorrow. High temperatures reach up to 83. That's your forecast. I'm staff meteorologist Paul Trombley. Right now, it's 70 degrees.
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Journey on Lynx 99.5. Stick around. Coming up after 2, Def Leppard next hour. Music from the Honey Drippers, the B-52s, and music from Scandal. Bon Jovi, Runaway, Lynx 99.5.

0: Music from the Honey Drippers on the Lakes, 99.5. Good afternoon, Joel Koepke in the KLN Family Brand Studios. So to come this hour, music on the way from Scandal, Mr. Mister. Later this hour, Paul McCartney, some music from Paul Simon. And we're going to tell you about a giraffe in Texas that was on the lam for not only one day, but several days. Details in 20 on the Lakes, 99.5.
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9: A heat advisory remains in effect. More clouds than sun this afternoon with a chance for storms. High of 90. Southeasterly winds 15 to 20 miles per hour. Partly cloudy skies tonight. Chance of thunderstorms. Lows dip down to about 62. Mainly sunny tomorrow. High temperatures reach up to 83. That's your forecast. I'm staff meteorologist Paul Frobley. Right now, it's 72 degrees.
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0: Kyrie. 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Classic Kids Lakes, 99.5. So how hard do you think it would be to hide a giraffe in the state of Texas? And here's why I bring this up. So there was a giraffe named Gracie, was at an animal preserve in Texas, and Gracie got loose and took off. Now, you would think that since everything is bigger in Texas, I understand a lot of place to roam, but you would think that you'd be able to find a large giraffe just standing around out in the countryside in rural Texas. Well, apparently not, because Gracie was gone for 4 days before she was finally captured, by the way, about 4 miles from her house at the reserve. Here is Sheriff Nathan T. Johnson talking about Gracie's freedom.
1: We have located her. She's fat and happy and safe. She just decided to go on a little fling and had a bit of a catch me if you can attitude there for a minute. But we've located her. She's safe, and we will be happy to update everybody at the welcome home Gracie party.
0: I guess things really are bigger in Texas, because apparently you can hunt a giraffe and nobody sees it.
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1: A heat advisory remains in effect. More clouds than sun this afternoon with a chance for storms. High of 90. Southeasterly winds 15 to 20 miles per hour. Partly cloudy skies tonight. Chance of thunderstorms. Lows dip down to about 62. Mainly sunny tomorrow. High temperatures reach up to 83. That's your forecast. I'm staff meteorologist Paul Trombley. Right now, it's 72 degrees.

classic favorites to make you feel good. Paul Simon on the Lakes, 99.5. Coming up after 3, Queen next hour, Simple Minds, music from Andy Gibb and the Fine Young Cannibals. 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

0: Brad's Mix of Classics. Andy Gibb on the Lakes, 99.5. Little after 3, good afternoon. Joel Koepke in the Kalen Family Brand Studios. So to come, music from Brian Adams this hour. We'll do a little Yes, Aerosmith, The Cars, and later Wang Chung. And as always, we'll tell you what's trending today in 20 on the Lakes, 99.5.
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9: A heat advisory remains in effect. More clouds than sun this afternoon with a chance for storms. High of 90. Southeasterly winds 15 to 20 miles per hour. Partly cloudy skies tonight. Chance of thunderstorms. Lows dip down to about 62. Mainly sunny tomorrow. High temperatures reach up to 83. That's your forecast. I'm staff meteorologist Paul Frobley. Right now, 74.

0: on about it being a cynical cash grab. And scientists say humans and apes laugh the same way. Just not at anything produced by Byron Allen. This is not Headline News.
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9: A heat advisory remains in effect. More clouds than sun this afternoon with a chance for storms. High of 90. Southeasterly winds 15 to 20 miles per hour. Partly cloudy skies tonight. Chance of thunderstorms. Lows dip down to about 62. Mainly sunny tomorrow. High temperatures reach up to 83. That's your forecast. I'm staff meteorologist Paul Frobley. Right now, 74.
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0: 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Good afternoon. My name is Joel Koetke, broadcasting from the KLN Family Brand Studios here in downtown Perm. Huey Lewis, later this hour, some Sticks, Paula Abdul, music from Journey. And as always, we'll take a look at what happened on this date in history, the Memory Jog in 20. 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
8: Lows level off around 62 tonight under partly cloudy skies with a chance of thunderstorms. Winds out of the south, 10 to 15 miles per hour. Highs level off around 83 tomorrow. Lots of sunshine. Lows level off around 61 tomorrow night. Clear skies. Temperatures a bit above average Wednesday and Thursday with highs from the mid-80s to the upper 80s. Chance of thunderstorms Wednesday. I'm meteorologist Paul Trombley. Currently, it's 77 degrees.
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Huey Lewis in the news on Lake 79.5, 5 o'clock hour, finally on the horizon, time of the afternoon. We ask you to take a little pause. Put on your mental track suit because we hop on the old mind treadmill. It is today's trip back in time. It's the memory jog for June 29th. On this date in 1956, Marilyn Monroe marries playwright Arthur Miller. On this date in 1966, Neil Diamond made his television debut, American Bandstand.

0: On this date in 1978, Bob Crane was found dead in a Scottsdale, Arizona motel room. He was murdered. He played Colonel Robert Hogan on Hogan's Heroes.
1: The 50-year-old actor had been performing in the play Beginner's Luck in Scottsdale's Windmill Dinner Theater. He was in the final week of a month-long run. This night, the theater was dark. A wreath hung on the entrance. Billboards featuring Bob Crane already taken inside. He had made his temporary home the Winfield Apartments, not far from the Playhouse.
0: On this date in 2007, we lost film critic Joel Siegel, Steven Spielberg.
2: I was always such a fan of Joel's because he was such a fan of film, movies. And even his reviews that weren't exactly too kind to the film were charming. They were filled with wit. And as far as I was concerned, on the couple of pictures of mine he didn't like, he never hurt my feelings. That's one of the things I love about him. He loved pictures. He loved family, he loved people. And that was reflected throughout his entire life.
0: And that's the memory jog for June 29th on the Lakes 99.5.
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3: Lows level off around 62 tonight under partly cloudy skies with a chance of thunderstorms. Winds out of the south, 10 to 15 miles per hour. Highs level off around 83 tomorrow. Lots of sunshine. Lows level off around 61 tomorrow night. Clear skies. Temperatures a bit above average Wednesday and Thursday with highs from the mid-80s to the upper 80s. Chance of thunderstorms Wednesday. I'm meteorologist Paul Frombly. Currently, it's 77 degrees.
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19: Lows level off around 62 tonight under partly cloudy skies with a chance of thunderstorms. Winds out of the south, 10 to 15 miles per hour. Highs level off around 83 tomorrow. Lots of sunshine. Lows level off around 61 tomorrow night. Clear skies. Temperatures a bit above average Wednesday and Thursday with highs from the mid-80s to the upper 80s. Chance of thunderstorms Wednesday. I'm meteorologist Paul Frombly. Currently 76.
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The drive powered by Ellingson Plumbing and Heating. On the way, some Tommy Two-Tone, Firefall, and Blues Traveler. Amy Stewart on the drive at 5.

Betty Davis's eyes. 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To Kenny Loggins' feet. Now I gotta cut loose. Kicked off my Sunday shoes. 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

0: 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Folks, that's going to do it for me. I'm out the door. I'll be back for more with you tomorrow afternoon, just after your lunch hour. Wake up tomorrow morning with Dave Howie. It's Howie in the Morning tomorrow on the Lakes, 99.5. How many of you are from a small town just like me? We're going to get a lot of small towns up and down our Highway 10 corridor. How many of your small towns celebrate with a 4th of July parade? Comedian Ryan Hamilton.
1: We have a big parade every year on the 4th of July. It's the biggest event in my town every year. There are 500 people in the parade and 500 people who are watching the parade. We have exactly enough people to have a parade. If someone stays home, they're kind of ruining the parade. Here's what I love about the parade is after it's over, nobody leaves. Nobody has anywhere to go. There's only one suitable street in my town for a parade. And when the parade gets out of town, it doesn't know what to do either. And there's this moment of confusion. And then it just flips around and it comes back. And everybody just watches the other side of the parade again.
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12: Lows level off around 62 tonight under partly cloudy skies with a chance of thunderstorms. Winds out of the south, 10 to 15 miles per hour. Highs level off around 83 tomorrow. Lots of sunshine. Lows level off around 61 tomorrow night. Clear skies. Temperatures a bit above average Wednesday and Thursday with highs for the mid-80s to the upper 80s. Chance of thunderstorms Wednesday. I'm meteorologist Paul Trombley. Right now, 78.

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2: 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Carvenans.
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5: Weather can shift quickly and sometimes become dangerous. 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
6: Lows level off around 62 tonight under partly cloudy skies with a chance of thunderstorms. Winds out of the south, 10 to 15 miles per hour. Highs level off around 83 tomorrow. Lots of sunshine. Lows level off around 61 tomorrow night. Clear skies. Temperatures a bit above average Wednesday and Thursday with highs from the mid-80s to the upper 80s. Chance of thunderstorms Wednesday. I'm meteorologist Paul Frombley. Right now, 78.
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2: Lows level off around 62 tonight under partly cloudy skies with a chance of thunderstorms. Winds out of the south, 10 to 15 miles per hour. Highs level off around 83 tomorrow. Lots of sunshine. Lows level off around 61 tomorrow night. Clear skies. Temperatures a bit above average Wednesday and Thursday with highs for the mid-80s to the upper 80s. Chance of thunderstorms Wednesday. I'm meteorologist Paul Trombley. Currently, it's 79 degrees.

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